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1: 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I know my feet are going to be supported. I know I'm going to be balanced. It allows me to do anything with ease. I don't even think anymore about my feet. I really just say, what's

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3: And now, the Storm Tracker 6 forecast on Cruising 92.9.
4: Mostly cloudy skies continue throughout the overnight hours with rain showers and thunderstorms down towards the southern half of the region. Those rain showers end as we go throughout tomorrow morning. Our lows will cool down into the lower 60s, with high temperatures for tomorrow only reaching the lower 70s. For Storm Tracker 6, I'm meteorologist Daniel Nemus.
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8: And now the Storm Tracker 6 forecast on Cruisin' 92.9.
9: Mostly cloudy skies continue throughout the overnight hours with rain showers and thunderstorms down towards the southern half of the region. Those rain showers end as we go throughout tomorrow morning. Our lows will cool down into the lower 60s, with high temperatures for tomorrow only reaching the lower 70s. For Storm Tracker 6, I'm meteorologist Daniel Nemus.
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6: And now, the Storm Tracker 6 forecast on Cruisin' 92.9.
7: Mostly cloudy skies continue throughout the overnight hours with rain showers and thunderstorms down towards the southern half of the region. Those rain showers end as we go throughout tomorrow morning. Our lows will cool down into the lower 60s, with high temperatures for tomorrow only reaching the lower 70s. For Storm Tracker 6, I'm meteorologist Daniel Nemus.
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8: 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On September 15th, Catalyst Business Roundtable. 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One is employers selling their business to their employees. Then we are going to talk about the virtue of business. Also coming up on October 1st is our Catalyst Annual Dinner. This is going to be held at Agro Liquid up on M21 just west of St. John's. And our annual speaker this year is none other than Mark D'Antonio, the former MSU football coach. You can reach us at our website, ClintonCountyCatalyst.org. You can reach out to me, Tim Fair. Here's my cell number, 517-202-9605.
2: And now the Storm Tracker 6 forecast on Cruisin' 92.9.
9: Mostly cloudy skies continue throughout the overnight hours with rain showers and thunderstorms down towards the southern half of the region. Those rain showers end as we go throughout tomorrow morning. Our lows will cool down into the lower 60s, with high temperatures for tomorrow only reaching the lower 70s. For Storm Tracker 6, I'm meteorologist Daniel Nemus.
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1: I'm meteorologist David Young. Your forecast for tonight, look for a scattered shower or two. Low temperatures in the lower 60s. Isolated showers will be possible on Wednesday. High temperatures will climb into the lower 70s. A few more rain showers Wednesday night with low temperatures near 60. Then as we head into Thursday, a few morning showers, then some clearing with high temperatures in the mid 70s.
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3: I'm meteorologist David Young. Your forecast for tonight, look for a scattered shower or two, low temperatures in the lower 60s. Isolated showers will be possible on Wednesday. High temperatures will climb into the lower 70s. A few more rain showers Wednesday night with low temperatures near 60. Then as we head into Thursday, a few morning showers, then some clearing with high temperatures in the mid-70s.
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4: I'm meteorologist David Young. Your forecast for tonight, look for a scattered shower or two, low temperatures in the lower 60s. Isolated showers will be possible on Wednesday. High temperatures will climb into the lower 70s. A few more rain showers Wednesday night with low temperatures near 60. Then as we head into Thursday, a few morning showers, then some clearing with high temperatures in the mid-70s.
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7: I'm meteorologist David Young. Your forecast for tonight, look for a scattered shower or two, low temperatures in the lower 60s. Isolated showers will be possible on Wednesday. High temperatures will climb into the lower 70s. A few more rain showers Wednesday night with low temperatures near 60. Then as we head into Thursday, a few morning showers, then some clearing with high temperatures in the mid-70s.
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1: I'm meteorologist David Young. Your forecast for tonight, look for a scattered shower or two, low temperatures in the lower 60s. Isolated showers will be possible on Wednesday. High temperatures will climb into the lower 70s. A few more rain showers Wednesday night with low temperatures near 60. Then as we head into Thursday, a few morning showers, then some clearing with high temperatures in the mid 70s.
2: Shut it down!
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3: Join me Wednesday morning for more of Lansing's greatest hits. Summerlin Brewing in Holt would like to take you on a tropical adventure. We're going to tell you all about that. Plus, what are the top states with the worst roads? 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
9: 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And now, the Storm Tracker 6 forecast on Cruisin' 92.9.
3: More rain chances are in the forecast for your Wednesday afternoon, with our high temperatures only getting into the low 70s today. We'll have those rain chances continue even going into tonight, with those low temperatures eventually dropping down into the low 60s. More showers possible on Thursday morning, but then drying out. From Storm Tracker 6, I'm your meteorologist, Cole Engel.
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0: Lindsay's greatest hits. It's true. Girls just want to have fun, and girls want to buy lots and lots of shoes. Good morning. That is Cindy Lauper. Danny Stewart on Wednesday. A cruising 92.9. Partly sunny today. Highs low 70s. Rain coming back on Thursday. Shower, storms, highs mid 70s. We celebrate two things today. National Play-Doh Day, which celebrates the classic children's modeling compound. Plus, it is officially National Cinnamon Raisin Bread Day, which highlights the popular breakfast and toast bread variety. If you don't mind, I'll take a slice.
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92.9. Thank you for listening this morning. Appreciate it. Summerless Brewing and Holton Cruisin' teaming up to take you on a really cool tropical adventure. 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Jackson Brown on Cruisin'.

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The station that is well known for playing Lancey's greatest hits. We are cruising 92.9. Hello, I'm Danny Stewart. Eddie Money coming up before 7, including Journey, Midnight Oil, and Ace Reese Lansing. That's on the way shortly. And the final 2026 Adopted Highway pickup is set for this weekend. I'll give you all the details you need next on Cruisin' 92.9.

0: Lansing's greatest hits. What a great song. Wilson Phillips and Hold On. Danny Stewart in the morning on Wednesday at Cruisin' 92.9. Partly sunny today, highs low 70s. So it's one of the annual signs of fall. Leaves turn, temperatures start to get cooler, and thousands of Michigan Department of Transportation Adopt-a-Highway volunteers fan out across the state to collect litter one final time of the year. So the third and final scheduled pickup period of 2026 runs from this Saturday, September 19th through Sunday, September 27th. About 2,600 groups have adopted more than 6,000 miles of state highway through the program. An estimated 19,000 participants collected almost 40,000 bags of trash from roadsides during the three annual pickup periods in 2025. That is amazing. 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
4: Good Wednesday morning. I'm Megan Vaselli with 6 News. By the end of this year, nearly 70 employees at a plant near Lansing are expected to lose their jobs. That's according to a notice filed with the state, which shows that Dakota Integrated Systems will lay off 67 employees by December 31st. This comes as the company says it's closing its facility on Grove Road in Watertown Township, but didn't say why. Season 38 now underway at Riverwalk Theater. It's run by Community Circle Players, staging a year-round lineup of local plays, musicals, children's theater, and experimental black box productions in downtown Lansing. Each show takes place at one of two venues. Its first production of the season, Reefer Madness, will return to the Dart Black Box Studio tomorrow night. The theater notes that this production is not recommended for kids. For the latest news, weather, and sports, be sure to tune in to 6 News.
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6: Hey, Michigan, this is Ian Kress from the WLNS Sports Department. Yesterday, the Michigan State volleyball team took down Oakland in four sets to improve to 9-0 on the season. The Spartans will wrap up non-conference play on Saturday against Wright State at the Breslin Center. A win would mean a second straight undefeated mark for the Spartans in non-conference play. The Michigan State men's soccer team defeated Northwestern last night 2-0. It was the first game of Big Ten play for MSU. As for the MSU women's soccer team, they had the day off yesterday, but it was a big day as it was revealed by the United Soccer Coaches poll. The Spartans are the new number one team in the country. Their next game will be Sunday at home against rival Michigan. Have a good Wednesday.
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7: More rain chances are in the forecast for your Wednesday afternoon, with our high temperatures only getting into the low 70s. We'll have those rain chances continue even going into tonight, with those low temperatures eventually dropping down into the low 60s. More showers possible on Thursday morning, but then drying out. From Storm Tracker 6, I'm meteorologist Cole Engel.
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Summerlin's Brewing and Holt and Cruisin' teaming up to take you on a tropical adventure. 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This week it's Fiesta. 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

Lindsay's greatest hits with John Bon Jovi, Blaze of Glory. It's the Danny Stewart Morning Show on Cruisin' 92.9. Coming up, one of the top states with the worst growth. And believe it or not, Michigan is not on this list. I find that hard to believe. Cruisin' 92.9.

0: Lansing's greatest hits, it's Squeeze on the Morning Show in Tempted with Danny Stewart of the Morning on Cruiser 92.9. How you doing today? It is Wednesday, partly sunny, highs low 70s. So one of the top states with the worst roads. Now, in my opinion, I think Michigan should be on this list because in many areas the roads are terrible. But here's what's number one. New Mexico, yes, ranked number one overall due to nearly 50% of urban roads and 31% of rural roads sitting in poor condition, costing drivers about $1,000 annually in extra vehicle repairs. That's not a good thing. Number two, it's Mississippi, featuring roughly 49% poor urban roads and the highest traffic fatality rate in the nation. And number three on the list is Rhode Island, which frequently tops Federal Highway Administration and National Infrastructure Analysis for having the highest percentage of major highways and arterial roads in poor or rough condition. Oh, that's not good either.
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3: 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A helicopter pilot. Iraq War veteran fighting for America. Now, Tom Barrett is serving Michigan in Congress. 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Tom Barrett stood up to his party when it mattered. Because Tom Barrett stands for us. But William Lawrence calls himself a socialist, a radical political activist more extreme than any Michigan Democrat. Lawrence called repeatedly to defund the Lansing police, founded a radical environmental group that called to abolish prisons, and even raised bail money for domestic terrorists. William Lawrence is too dangerous for Michigan and unfit for Congress.
4: I'm Tom Barrett, candidate for Congress, and I approve this message.
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Jersey's greatest hit, St. Elmo's Fire Burning, and me, it's John Parr on The Morning Show, Cruising 92.9 with Danny Stewart. Hey, tell us what the place you can win some stuff. It's so simple. If you love the music, add to the list. Here's the deal. You join the Cruising Record Club, rate our songs,

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Oh, yeah. Classic hit song that came out in 1981. Kim Carnes, Betty Davis Eyes, Cruiser 92.9. We played Lancey's Greatest Hits. Coming up, five things AI experts say you should never share with ChatGPT. That's coming up next after

0: Lindsay's greatest hits in your dreams. It's Van Halen on the morning show. Danny Stewart at Cruisin' 92.9. Good morning. We have Heart coming up. Tom Petty, Elton John, and Seals and Cross on Cruisin'. How often every day do you use ChatGPT? Because there are five things AI experts say you should never share with ChatGPT. Personally identifiable information like your address and social security number, intimate details about your life, and confidential work information. Stay away from all of them.
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4: Good Wednesday morning. I'm Megan Vaselli with Six News. Today, Democratic nominee for governor, Secretary of State Jocelyn Benson, will talk with United Auto Workers members as they wrap up the Michigan Community Action Program conference in Lansing. This comes after UAW President Sean Fain announced the union's endorsement of Secretary Benson, as well as that of Democrat Abdul El-Sayed for U.S. Senate. Overnight, the U.S. House voted to block President Trump from taking further military action against Iran, as seven Republicans break with the commander-in-chief, including Congressman Tom Barrett. The resolution drew more GOP support than the previous two efforts back in June and July to limit the president's war powers. However, it's still unclear whether the Senate plans to take up the measure in its last two scheduled weeks of session before the November midterms. For the latest news, weather, and sports, be sure to tune into 6 News, and we're always online at WLNS.com.
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13: Hey, Mid-Michigan, this is Ian Kress from the WLNS Sports Department. The Detroit Tigers won again last night, taking down the Toronto Blue Jays 10-1. Spencer Torkelson hit a three-run home run in the fourth inning to open up the scoring. The Tigers have won six games in a row. They'll wrap up their series with the Blue Jays just after 3 o'clock today, and then they'll hit the road to take on the Chicago White Sox, the leaders in the AL Central. The Tigers trail the White Sox by 5 games in the division. division standings, as there's less than 2 weeks remaining in the regular season. So it's going to be now or never for the Tigers this weekend on the south side of Chicago. Have a good Wednesday.
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14: More rain chances are in the forecast for your Wednesday afternoon, with our high temperatures only getting into the low 70s. We'll have those rain chances continue even going into tonight, with those low temperatures eventually dropping down into the low 60s. More showers possible on Thursday morning, but then drying out. From Storm Tracker 6, I'm meteorologist Cole Engel.
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0: greatest hits back in the 80s. I had the pleasure of seeing Genesis and Phil Collins twice in one decade. That was so awesome. It is Genesis Invisible Touch. I'm Danny Stewart of the Morning here on Cruisin' 92.9. You're ready for the story of the day. Another great story. A man from the UK who spent more than a decade homeless. He found a permanent home and national recognition after a video of him playing piano in a church went viral. In fact, he did an awesome rendition of Bohemian Rhapsody. Not only that, but this man also performed a charity show back in July. He's raised around $54,000 to help fight homelessness. What a good man. That is a great story of the day.
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You know, it is a nice day for another classic hit song. We play Lancey's Greatest Hits on Cruisin' 92.9. This coming Feel Good Friday, I'm giving away another Pizza House Pizza Party. 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

Well, Danny Stewart in the morning here at Cruising 92.9. You know, it is a fact that people love listening to the radio. And one of the biggest reasons, connection. Listeners enjoy feeling like they're part of a community. That is number one. And number two, great for driving because it keeps people entertained and informed without looking at a screen. I know what you mean. Tiffany and a Cruising 92.9.

0: Lindsay's greatest hits, the Runaway Train song, Soul Asylum with Danny Stewart on Cruiser 92.9. Yesterday's Wednesday, weather-wise, partly sunny, highs low 70s. Thursday, rain and storms, highs in the mid-70s. Hey, don't forget about this, Summerlin's Brewing in Holton, Cruiser 92.9. That would be us. We're teaming up together to take you on a tropical adventure. You ready for fun? 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This week, it's Fiesta. 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
3: Good Wednesday morning. I'm Megan Vaselli with Six News. Overnight, the U.S. House voted to block President Trump from taking further military action against Iran, as seven Republicans break with the commander-in-chief, including Congressman Tom Barrett. The resolution drew more GOP support than the previous two efforts back in June and July to limit the president's war powers. However, it's still unclear whether the Senate plans to take up the measure in its last two scheduled weeks of session before the November midterms. Today, Democratic nominee for governor, Secretary of State Jocelyn Benson, will talk with United Auto Workers members as they wrap up the Michigan Community Action Program conference in Lansing. This comes after UAW President Sean Fain announced the union's endorsement of Secretary Benson, as well as that of Democrat Abdul El Sayed for U.S. Senate. For the latest news, weather, and sports, be sure to tune into Six News, and we're always online at WLNS.com.
4: 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A helicopter pilot, a Iraq War veteran fighting for America. Now, Tom Barrett is serving Michigan in Congress, fighting to make life more affordable by lowering taxes for working families, making our communities safer by standing with police and stopping the flow of fentanyl. Tom Barrett stood up to his party when it mattered, because Tom Barrett stands for us. But William Lawrence calls himself a socialist, a radical political activist more extreme than any Michigan Democrat. Lawrence called repeatedly to defund the Lansing police, founded a radical environmental group that called to abolish prisons, and even raised bail money for domestic terrorists. William Lawrence is too dangerous for Michigan and unfit for Congress.
5: I'm Tom Barrett, candidate for Congress, and I approve this message.
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19: Hey, Mid-Michigan, this is Ian Kress from the WLNS Sports Department. Yesterday, the Michigan State volleyball team took down Oakland in four sets to improve to 9-0 on the season. The Spartans will wrap up non-conference play on Saturday against Wright State at the Breslin Center. A win would mean a second straight undefeated mark for the Spartans in non-conference play. The Michigan State men's soccer team defeated Northwestern last night 2-0. It was the first game of Big Ten play for MSU. As for the MSU women's soccer team, they had the day off yesterday, but it was a big day as it was revealed by the United Soccer Coaches poll. The Spartans are the new number one team in the country. Their next game will be Sunday at home against rival Michigan. Have a good Wednesday.
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20: More rain chances are in the forecast for your Wednesday afternoon, with our high temperatures only getting into the low 70s. We'll have those rain chances continue even going into tonight, with those low temperatures eventually dropping down into the low 60s. More showers possible on Thursday morning, but then drying out. From Storm Tracker 6, I'm meteorologist Cole Engel.
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Lindsay's greatest hits ain't even done with this morning show. Danny Stewart having fun with you on a Wednesday at Cruisin' 92.9. Hey, check this out. In a new report, reservations for one are becoming more common, with data showing they're up 22% over the previous year. And in general, making reservations on Tuesdays is up 15%. I think it's true. More people like dining alone. One way or another, I'm making a lonely reservation. Plus,

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We play Lancey's greatest hits, Cruising 92.9 NXS, Prince, Asia, and Genesis coming up. Plus, there's a new winery tasting room now open in Mason. I'm going to tell you all about that coming up before 9:30 here at the Jim Blossom.

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1: 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Lansing's greatest hits, the NSS on the morning show. Need you tonight at Cruisin' 92.9. Good morning. 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

Lancey's Greatest Hits, Cruisin' 92.9, Danny's Tour of the Morning, my favorite holiday coming up next month. We all love Halloween, right? Well, speaking of that, Spirit Halloween stores are known for their pop culture savvy costumes, but even some employees think this year's Brain Rot costumes go too far, like Ballerina, Cappuccina. Hey, I've got to check that one out. Prince, When Doves Cry, Cruisin' 92.9.

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Lansing's Great Assist, thank you for listening at home, at work, and in the car. We are Cruising 92.9. 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Yes, check it out. You get tickets to see Buddy Guy and Grand Funk Railroad while you're there. All kinds of fun, great information from Mandy. 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

0: 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You got to check this out. Oh my goodness, a 58-year-old man is facing burglary and assault charges after he allegedly used power tools to break through a shared wall into his duplex neighbor's home. He even said, quote, "I'm going to be crawling through the walls and figure out ways to make your life hell," unquote.
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3: Good Wednesday morning. I'm Megan Vaselli with Six News. By the end of this year, nearly 70 employees at a plant near Lansing are expected to lose their jobs. That's according to a notice filed with the state, which shows that Dakota Integrated Systems will lay off 67 employees by December 31st. This comes as the company says it's closing its facility on Grove Road in Watertown Township, but didn't say why. Season 38 now underway at Riverwalk Theater. It's run by Community Circle Players, staging a year-round lineup of local plays, musicals, children's theater, and experimental black box productions in downtown Lansing. Each show takes place at one of two venues. Its first production of the season, Reefer Madness, will return to the Dart Black Box Studio tomorrow night. The theater notes that this production is not recommended for kids. For the latest news, weather, and sports, be sure to tune in to 6 News.
0: 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Hi, I'm Danny Stewart. 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
16: Hey, Mid-Michigan, this is Ian Kress from the WLNS Sports Department. The Detroit Tigers won again last night, taking down the Toronto Blue Jays 10-1. Spencer Torkelson hit a three-run home run in the fourth inning to open up the scoring. The Tigers have won six games in a row. They'll wrap up their series with the Blue Jays just after 3 o'clock today, and then they'll hit the road to take on the Chicago White Sox, the leaders in the AL Central. The Tigers trail the White Sox by 5 games in the division standings, as there's less than 2 weeks remaining in the regular season, so it's going to be now or never for the Tigers this weekend on the south side of Chicago. Have a good Wednesday.
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17: More rain chances are in the forecast for your Wednesday afternoon, with our high temperatures only getting into the low 70s. We'll have those rain chances continue even going into tonight, with those low temperatures eventually dropping down into the low 60s. More showers possible on Thursday morning, but then drying out. From Storm Tracker 6, I'm meteorologist Cole Engel.
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the Danny Stewart Morning Show, cruising 92.9. Yes, we do play Lansing's greatest hits and more of it all day long. Enjoying Randy Stein this afternoon at 3 to 7. Have a great day, and I'll talk to you Thursday on cruising 92.9.

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2: 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Instilled in Tom Barrett in the United States Army. 22 years of service, a helicopter pilot, a Iraq War veteran fighting for America. Now, Tom Barrett is serving Michigan in Congress, fighting to make life more affordable by lowering taxes for working families, making our communities safer by standing with police and stopping the flow of fentanyl. Tom Barrett stood up to his party when it mattered, because Tom Barrett stands for us. But William Lawrence calls himself a socialist, a radical political activist more extreme than any Michigan Democrat. Lawrence called repeatedly to defund the Lansing police, founded a radical environmental group that called to abolish prisons, and even raised bail money for domestic terrorists. William Lawrence is too dangerous for Michigan and unfit for Congress.
3: I'm Tom Barrett, candidate for Congress, and I approve this message.
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14: More rain chances are in the forecast for your Wednesday afternoon, with our high temperatures only getting into the low 70s. We'll have those rain chances continue even going into tonight, with those low temperatures eventually dropping down into the low 60s. More showers possible on Thursday morning, but then drying out. From Storm Tracker 6, I'm meteorologist Cole Engel.
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5: More rain chances are in the forecast for your Wednesday afternoon, with our high temperatures only getting into the low 70s. We'll have those rain chances continue even going into tonight, with those low temperatures eventually dropping down into the low 60s. More showers possible on Thursday morning, but then drying out. From Storm Tracker 6, I'm meteorologist Cole Engel.
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0: time for another Cruise and Music Lesson brought to you by Tyler Heating and Cooling. 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
2: 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Amon, thank you. 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
15: More rain chances are in the forecast for your Wednesday afternoon, with our high temperatures only getting into the low 70s. We'll have those rain chances continue even going into tonight, with those low temperatures eventually dropping down into the low 60s. More showers possible on Thursday morning, but then drying out. From Storm Tracker 6, I'm meteorologist Cole Engel.
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1: More rain chances are in the forecast for your Wednesday afternoon, with our high temperatures only getting into the low 70s. We'll have those rain chances continue even going into tonight, with those low temperatures eventually dropping down into the low 60s. More showers possible on Thursday morning, but then drying out. From Storm Tracker 6, I'm meteorologist Cole Engel.
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I woke last night to the sound of thunder. How far off, I sat and wondered. Started humming a song from 1962. Ain't it funny how the night moves? 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
3: 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Tom Barrett stood up to his party when it mattered, because Tom Barrett stands for us. But William Lawrence calls himself a socialist, a radical political activist more extreme than any Michigan Democrat. Lawrence called repeatedly to defund the Lansing police, founded a radical environmental group that called to abolish prisons, and even raised bail money for domestic terrorists. William Lawrence is too dangerous for Michigan and unfit for Congress.
4: I'm Tom Barrett, candidate for Congress, and I approve this message.
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10: More rain chances are in the forecast for your Wednesday afternoon, with our high temperatures only getting into the low 70s. We'll have those rain chances continue even going into tonight, with those low temperatures eventually dropping down into the low 60s. More showers possible on Thursday morning, but then drying out. From Storm Tracker 6, I'm meteorologist Cole Engel.
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Better music makes for a better work day. Hi there, it's Randy Stein. Good afternoon. Thanks for listening. You can tell all of your friends you listen for the classic hits all day long at work on Cruisin' 92.9. Great music on the way from the Eagles and Rick Springfield. Right now it's Melissa Etheridge. Come to my window, Cruisin' 92.9.

0: We're playing Lansing's Greatest Hits, Modern English. I'm Mel with you. Hi there, it's Randy. Good afternoon. Thanks for listening to Cruisin' 92.9. If you've been stuck in the office all day, you perhaps are not aware of Speedway gas stations across Michigan all raising the prices today, mostly to $4.99 now for a gallon of gas. Ouch. There are still some gas stations selling it for less than that, of course. And we can help you if you need a gas fill-up. 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

0: cruising 92.9. We've hung on to the clouds all day long, and it doesn't look like that's going to change at all for the drive home this afternoon. Cloudy skies and even some sprinkles out there. Temperature around 70 for the high. A few morning showers tomorrow. Otherwise, mostly cloudy, 73. Stay up to date on Mid-Michigan weather. The forecast always available on our website, cruising929.com.
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0: 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We're playing Lansing's Greatest Hits. Thanks for listening to us all day long at work. It's Randy. Traffic Jam coming up at 4 o'clock. Our friends at Summerlin's Brewing in Holt, they are taking you on a destination dining adventure this week to Cozumel, Mexico. 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Right now, send it to our text to win number, 517-694-4929. 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We'll draw our winner on Friday. Summerlin's Brewing, 1957 Cedar Street, Holt, just south of Holt Road.
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5: And now, the Storm Tracker 6 forecast on Cruisin' 92.9.
6: Mostly cloudy skies. Stick around for the overnight hours tonight with temperatures dropping into the low to mid 60s. We do see a few chances of rainfall throughout the morning, but getting into the afternoon and evening hours, our high temperatures do warm up into the mid 70s with mostly cloudy skies lasting throughout the day. For Storm Tracker 6, I'm meteorologist Daniel Nemus.
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Anderson, 92.9. We're making final preparations for today's traffic jam. That'll kick off at 4 o'clock. 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

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Just after 4, here comes Natalie Imbruglia. It's Torn on Cruisin' 92.9.

0: Fires in 99. Billy Joel, We Didn't Start the Fire, 1989. Now the Traffic Jam, Lansing's greatest hits play here. You know, when Friday gets here, it's going to be another feel-good Friday with Danny and the Nonstop Music Morning, and he's going to give away another Pizza House pizza party between 6 and 10. 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

With clouds, temperature around 70, the weather just didn't amount to much today at all. We've had clouds, we've had sprinkles, and on the cool side, 70 right now in Lansing. Storm Tracker 6 forecast, always available online. Cruisin929.com. This is Prince. Let's drive that little red Corvette to the traffic jam. Cruisin 929.

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14: Mostly cloudy skies. Stick around for the overnight hours tonight with temperatures dropping into the low to mid 60s. We do see a few chances of rainfall throughout the morning, but getting into the afternoon and evening hours, our high temperatures do warm up into the mid 70s with mostly cloudy skies lasting throughout the day. For Storm Tracker 6, I'm meteorologist Daniel Nemus.
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0: 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Hi there, Randy. Good afternoon. Thanks for putting it on cruise control and head it home with a traffic jam brought to you by Liske's Auto and Truck Service. 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

can't get here soon enough. And when it does, though, don't forget Yacht Rock on Sunday morning. 2 hours of Yacht Rock classics, the smooth rock from the late 70s and early 80s. It's 10 to noon with Captain Adam every Sunday morning right here at Cruisin' 92.9.

cruising, 92.9. The next time you're watching cute, funny dog and cat videos on Facebook, don't forget to look up Cruising 92.9. We can be cute and cuddly, too. And like and follow us and stay up to date on station events and promotions and all of our giveaways. We keep adding to that list. I like Cruising.

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4: And now, the Storm Tracker 6 forecast on Cruisin' 92.9.
16: Mostly cloudy skies, stick around for the overnight hours tonight with temperatures dropping into the low to mid-60s. We do see a few chances of rainfall throughout the morning, but getting into the afternoon and evening hours, our high temperatures do warm up into the mid-70s with mostly cloudy skies lasting throughout the day. For Storm Tracker 6, I'm meteorologist Daniel Nemus.
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Cruising 92.9. We know you love this music as much as we do. That's why we play the good stuff. On the way, Men Without Hats, Supertramp, right now Traffic Jam from Fleetwood Mac. 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

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Who can ask for more than that? We're playing Lansing's greatest hits and Billy Idol, Jackson Brown on the way right now. It's Oasis. Here's Champagne Supernova, Cruising 92.9.

0: and Magic, cruising 92.9 with Randy. Well, just like Magic, they are turning Jackson Field, downtown Lansing, into a golf course this weekend. Our friends with the Lansing Lugnuts have announced it's going to be the Grand River Country Club making a comeback. They have 9 elevated tee box on the concourse areas that you shoot at the greens down on the playing area. Now, there's a cost involved with this, but you can make a reservation in advance. Get full details. We have a story in the news section. 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

Tristan, 92.9. It sure has been a dreary Wednesday. Looks like it could rain at any time. We really haven't had much in the way of precipitation. The Storm Tracker 6 forecast says low tonight, dropping to about 58 with a few scattered showers. Thursday, morning showers tomorrow, otherwise mostly cloudy. High 73. Right now, 70 in Lansing with Jackson Brown. This is Boulevard on Cruisin' 92.9.

Cruising 92.9, taking you on a destination dining adventure with Summerlin's Brewing in Holt this week. The destination is Cozumel. That sounds awfully good, awfully nice this time of year. We have a gift card to give away from Summerlin's on Friday at by noon. So before then, text in the word Fiesta, F-I-E-A-S-T-A, Fiesta. 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Summerlin's Brewing, 1957 Cedar Street in Holt, just south of Holt Road, and destination dining with Cruisin' 92.9.

0: They are on tour right now in the U.S. and, in fact, going to be in West Michigan, Gun Lake Casino, with a show, Little River Band, on Saturday night. 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We'll take a quick time out. 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
9: 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Because Tom Barrett stands for us. But William Lawrence calls himself a socialist, a radical political activist more extreme than any Michigan Democrat. Lawrence called repeatedly to defund the Lansing police, founded a radical environmental group that called to abolish prisons, and even raised bail money for domestic terrorists. William Lawrence is too dangerous for Michigan and unfit for Congress.
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10: This is Skip Young from Kia of Lansing and Kia of Jackson. Football season is back, and we're making massive trades. Push it, pull it, drag in any vehicle in any condition, and we'll pay you $3,000 minimum for any junky old car, no matter how bad it is. Are you ready for some savings? Tackle a new 26 Kia K4, only $199 per month, or new 26 Kia Sportage SUV, just $299 a month. 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Got injured credit? 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We've got the most forgiving lenders in America. Don't fumble your next car purchase. Come see us today, because I'm Skip Young, and you know I want to see you in a Kia. 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
12: And now, the Storm Tracker 6 forecast on Cruisin' 92.9.
13: Mostly cloudy skies. Stick around for the overnight hours tonight with temperatures dropping into the low to mid 60s. We do see a few chances of rainfall throughout the morning, but getting into the afternoon and evening hours, our high temperatures do warm up into the mid 70s with mostly cloudy skies lasting throughout the day. For Storm Tracker 6, I'm meteorologist Daniel Nemus.
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Cruising 99, the station with the best variety, more of the great 80s music. Thanks for making us your number one preset in the car. Have a great Wednesday night. We'll talk to you again tomorrow afternoon at 3. And the traffic jam commences at 4 o'clock.

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6: And now, the Storm Tracker 6 forecast on Cruisin' 92.9.
7: Mostly cloudy skies stick around for the overnight hours tonight, with temperatures dropping into the low to mid-60s. We do see a few chances of rainfall throughout the morning, but getting into the afternoon and evening hours, our high temperatures do warm up into the mid-70s, with mostly cloudy skies lasting throughout the day. For Storm Tracker 6, I'm meteorologist Daniel Nemus.
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